Smart Jim, Smart Pit, Smart Room, Smart Rang, Smart Nanga Perejan, Smart Pony, Smart Pony, Smart Agni Kedevani, Smart Dati, Smart Kani, Smart Sadla Kinepani, Smart Sundo, Smart Jo, Smart Mum, Smart Mo, Smart Sundi, Smart Sada, Smart Odin, Smart Ra, Smart Jada, Smart Do, Smart Deka Hazrazu, Vekuda, Smart.